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1: Put it into the water, turn it. You see, the color is on the fan.
2: 傍晚时分，大石栏护国观音寺内，来自五湖四海的朋友身穿传统服饰，兴致勃勃地逛市集，体验宫灯、七扇、平安节等手作。
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0: I think it's very nice. People here are so friendly, and I just love the vibe here.
1: One of the reasons that, like, I wanted to come to China is like a Chinese history, and like a clothes, and of course like buildings, everything. So of course I really do love it.
2: 传播中国的传统文化，促进国际交流，让这个600多年的古寺焕发新的活力，成为北京的城市文化会客厅。
3: 好了，今天的都市阳光就是以上这些内容，感谢您的收看。欢迎拨打我们的热线电话96168，获取更多新闻资讯。您还可以关注北京时间客户端或北京时间网站。